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Yeah, I've got the field site whenever it helps. I'm with her 674. Special approach 363, I went through 674.

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0: report 929. Myself, 030, cleared visual 36 right, southwest 2756. Sorry, 04929. Visual 36 right, 175. Control 5 out and tower 18-3, get a Southwest 2766.
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Mike, you can approach Skywest 4013, Southwest 230, descending across 45 miles northwest of Lexington, 14,000 foot Charlie, request visual 4. Zero zero six 10K 10,000 4013.

approach about the 24 this evening. Out of 17-1 descending via the Jackie Electra. Delta 28. Delta 28.

VTR 3472.4 to send you to Gavin Eagle, that's great. Right, and we're also given across Gavin at 14.

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1: Doggy, Sears Islands 36 right approach for GI 3472.

0: Cincinnati, good evening, Citation 533, Charlie Charlie, and I'm just sitting at a 12-2 on the Seagull Main Street, and we got something. Six individuals for three, thanks, 3 Charlie Charlie.
1: 3 good night, Delta 2824.
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1: Good night, American 72. Hello, Bush 55, 83.3 to 7G, the giant inbound northwest. I'm sorry. Bush 55, 83.

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1: Thank 295 down to 5000, which is 5583.

you at 60 with you 5 miles west at 1,200. And that's where we're following the river along, and we're going to take a right to the south at Lakina River.

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Medevac 7822 out of 15.5, now descending 14,000. Down to 8,000, Medevac 7822.

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Down the 5,000 lead, 2,003. Down the 5,000 lead, 2,003.

0: Citation 5 with Chicago through 1313,000 to 72 with Jackie 7. 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
1: Visual 3 at Lumpkin, 5 Chicago. 330, maintain 3000 till established, cleared ILS 36 right, Bush 5583.
2: Would you be able to say that first?

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1: We'll see if we should 55-83.

0: I crossed Lapeer at above 3,000, cleared ILS 36 right approach and main 210 knots, Delta 661.
1: 83 ILS 36 right.
0: Land with the

Virginia, approach runway 3690, 1903, descend via the Seagull Gate. We got X-ray. Zero, 06, delete speed, then runway 3690.

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1: Federal Land, 3-6, right, 2-7, 3-6.

Kirk, good evening, Lucy 5435, 19.6 descending to cross 6 at 14,000, we have Tango. Three 0 0 7 after Hicks, descend to maintain 1,000, Lucy 5435.

Cincinnati approach 176 Mike Echo. Here's 07 and I'm at it.

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Full stop, I'm solo right now. To the 36 left downwind, 176 Mike Echo.

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1: Shenandoah 120, so Hot Shot 34, climbing 5000, heading 360. Tackle 0 to 5000.

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1: Right heading the Newly 3000 till Newly, and I right heading 330. Clear for 36 brush there, 1565. 5000 Newly, sorry, there was 1565.

0: clear for the IOS 36 right on Boeing 4150. Hotel Troy, caution, Lake Air 56 left.
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0: Hi, approach Gamma 51, 34, Central Gate, Gavin 8, with me.
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0: right, sir. 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

0: Voice 41 says, can you approach the mapper for the iOS, please address?
1: Doggy, clear iOS, reach a threat approach, Denver 5134.
2: Can we check the RNA for runway 3807? This is to RNA runway 3, and yes, we'll stop, operator 07.

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1: Seeker 8, 197, would you look?

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Approach Skyrocket 470 at 114 for 10,000, Stewart. 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

3, 3, 3, 3, 3, 3, 3, 3, 3, 3, 3, 3, 3, 3, 3, 3, 3, 3, 3, 3, 3, 3, 3, 3, 3, 3, 3, 3, 3, 3, 3, 3, 3, 3, 3, 3, 3, 3, 3, 3, 3, 3, 3, 3, 3, 3, 3, 3, 3, 3, 3, 3, 3, 3, 3, 3, 3, 3, 3, 3, 3, 3, 3, 3, 3, 3, 3, 3, 3, 3, 3, 3, 3, 3, 3, 3, 3, 3, 3, 3, 3, 3, 3, 3, 3, 3, 3, 3, 3, 3, 3, 3, 3, 3, 3, 3, 3, 3, 3, 3, 3, 3, 3, 3, 3, 3, 3, 3, 3, 3, 3, 3, 3, 3, 3, 3, 3, 3, 3, 3, 3, 3, 3, 3, 3, 3,

2260 Heavy 2200 climbing 5000.

0: And United 2148, 14.6, centimeter to Seagram, landing to the north, Alpha. Right, United 2148.
1: Shivers in the Churchill 6 departure, flight 2260 heavy.

3 minutes. Lights are off to the left about 20 miles. Pretty consistent. That was 4435. It's been going off about 3-4 minutes. Pretty consistent. About 20 miles directly off to our left. Air transmission 702, we're getting this one. We got the field inside.

0: 5 out, split the visual 36 right, south 4435.
1: 4000, 3 4 9 9 4 9 4 9 4 9 4 9 4 9 4 9 4 9 4 9 4 9 4 9 4 9 4 9 4 9 4 9 4 9 4 9 4 9 4 9 4 9 4 9 4 9 4 9 4 9 4 9 4 9 4 9 9 9 9 9 9 9 9 9 9 9 9 9 9 9 9 9 9 9 9 9 9 9 9 9 9 9 9 9 9 9 9 9 9 9 9 9 9 9 9 9 9 9 9 9 9 9 9 9 9 9 9 9 9 9 9 9 9 9 9 9 9 9 9 9 9 9 9 9 9 9 9 9 9 9 9 9 9 9 9 9 9 9 9 9 9 9 9 9 9 9 9 9 9 9 9 9 9 9 9 9 9 9 9 9 9 9 9 9 9 9 9 9 9 9 9 9 9 9 9 9 9 9 9 9 9 9 9 9 9 9 9

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1: Good night, sir. Start visual for the right side. 180 and Air Force Insider, turn 6702.
2: Transport 6702. 180 stays 5 miles.
0: 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What's the frequency again for Indy? Oh, it's selected. 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Appreciate it.
3: 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That's my 14.

0: 3 Patel, Air Transport 6702. Our Air Transport 6702 Heavy is turning inside at Labor.
1: Have an ECU, so I'm going to need to be plugged in before I...

0: Alright, Pepper's open, strike 180 will pop up. 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

Eddie, good evening, Delta 3167, flight level 1906, cost ticks at 14,000. United 2148. 3-0, 5th, individual 36 right, United 2148.

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1: Roger, 31, 7, good night.

And parts break 3667 is with you, 4000, right? I got a steer fail ICAST message, so I'm going to have to run a checklist because I'm not going to be able to turn off if I can't get that resolved. Steering fail ICAST message, so we just got to run a checklist.

Sierra 3667. We are ready to come back. Not yet. We're going to get off. We're going to plan to get off at, we'll call it Tango 7, just because I'm going to have to use differential braking in order to get off. And then once we get off there, we'll run the actual checklist that should fix it, and we'll go from there.

Bearcat, clear ILS approach runway 6, Garstot 185. Clear for ILS after Bearcat 36 right, Garstot 185, yes sir.

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1: Cessna Tower, I'm making 650 after visual, is this right? Six foot left, is this right?

0: Draxler 433. Visual approach, runway 368, speed 180 knots, 5.5 on Draxler 433.
1: Cincinnati, good evening, Brickyard 4776 out of 21, descending via the Seagram with Delta. That's right.
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2: Center field inside, cargo set not to me. Cross 30, clear to visual, 36 right, cargo set 9.
1: All right, 330 on the test field.
2: 28. Go for 9. That's 4776. Tower, good morning, Cargo 950. Clear the visual 36 right on behalf of Information Delta.
0: Until Lapor and 170 on the speed, that's 187.
2: 80, Ricciard, 4776.
1: Right,
2: 180. We have that test as well. Control, right, 1-5000. Right, United 2069, it is for your purposes over Stargo. We got that green laser at about a 100 heading, and I'm guessing 20 miles or so off of Stargo. No worries. I am seeing an airport at about our 1 o'clock right now, and it appeared to emanate from the area, I would say, between that and it looks like a small town or a ring of lights around the lake. It was somewhere about midpoint between those two areas.
0: Yeah.
2: Reserve our sub 36 right, low secured 4736.
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0: very intermittent contact.
1: That's 187.
2: This is 90 total loads of 22, 95, 0.4 to 7 to 7 to 7 to 7 to 7 to 7 to 7 to 7 to 7 to 7 to 7 to 7 to 7 to 7 to 7 to 7 to 7 to 7 to 7 to 7 to 7 to 7 to 7 to 7 to 7 to 7 to 7 to 7 to 7 to 7 to 7 to 7 to 7 to 7 to 7 to 7 to 7 to 7 to 7 to 7 to 7 to 7 to 7 to 7 to 7 to 7 to 7 to 7 to 7 to 7 to 7 to 7 to 7 to 7 to 7 to 7 to 7 to 7 to 7 to 7 to 7 to 7 to 7 to 7 to 7 to 7 to 7 to 7 to 7 to 7 to 7 to 7 to 7 to 7 to 7 to 7 to 7 to 7 to 7 to 7 to 7 to 7 to 7 to 7 to 7 to 7 to 7 to 7 to 7 to

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0: means by Tiger 10 9 7 6. Heading 030 third, the visual 36 right, Tiger 10 9 7 6. Tower 18-3, Tower 10, 9-17.
1: Says there are 26.
2: 2-10, subject to the base 5,000,
1: 14-5. Site would help, United 2069.
2: 180 Detroit, United 2069. Right, we take a cut, 9 7. Heading double 23, 95.

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0: 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We're clear for the auto.
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1: Right,

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1: 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Sir, off Cargo Desk, 919 him. Charlie 2, Charlie 3, Max 799, good day.

again. That's 799 visual, free to track. Clear to land, right, 799. That was congressional. This is on the island, free to track. 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

0: 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Go maintain 5,000 until established, clear for the ILS on the runway 36.
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18, positive, sir. Detroit, Twin Tower on 183, Carter Jet 918, heading back. Last Carter Jet 919. Tower, Carter Jet 919, heavy is established on the left on 86, right, 186. Carter Jet 919,

0: 말씀 정도 더 말씀해 주세요.
1: 37. One down to 5,000, direct to 437, 180 knots.
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Echo 3 6 8 3 0 1 1, what expensive is it?

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1: Yeah, so it's hello, Tiger Bravo 370 passing, followed by 190, and the Tiger 4, and Eagle Mike Mecca. That's right, Tiger Bravo 370.
2: Good night, Secretary 3029.

Sir, good evening. It's the World Express 007. Good evening. Should be on landing 0500. Just requesting our parking stand, please.

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0: approach Cyberjet 943 Heavy on the Tiger arrival just out of 160. Correct, we have Echo 3011, Cyberjet 943 Heavy.
1: Thanks, 67 Heavy, we have your report, sir.
0: This is approach 36 right tower 183, Johnny 227 Heavy, see ya. Now you approach Payback 445 Heavy, which is sending through flight level 200. We have a Jackie 7, we have Echo.
1: Alright, Johnny 227 Heavy.
0: I'm
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0: Six right, 1183, constant.
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0: transport 3378 heavy under Churchill 6 out of Cincinnati, climbing through 2008 for 5,000. To 8.7, roger.
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2: Delta Foxtrot, Alpha 9. I'm going to get 1 Delta Foxtrot, Alpha 9.

0: 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The only clear flight is 361 cargo jet 370.
1: Over to tower, see you at 445.
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0: Single ABEX 3181. You got it.

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1: Passing direction 124.
0: Strike, start land, ABEC 445 Heavy.
1: Jack 370.

5,000 still newly cleared for the ILS. 36 right approach, 36 to New York 47. But ILS is a track approach, track to 124.

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0: 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Runway 36 right, approach A-Base 102 heavy.
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0: 73 heavy.
1: Canadian Tower, Bombers at 943 heavy, 130 knots to Detroit, 2-6.
0: 5,000. I'm down the traffic inside, I'm at 3173. I'm at 13,000, MX 3173 heavy.
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0: 5 Charles, heading 330, 36 right, left, five, right back. 9-0-2.
1: Thousand, reduce speed to 210, address your fire, 170.
2: 2 for 5,000 and low 8 departure.
3: 160 approach, that's 152, heavy out of 15,600 descending via the scav and 8 landing north information cost press.
1: Descend 3,000, maintain 3,000, full established, 36 right approach, giant, polar, 998 heavy.
4: We're at 210, descending 5,000, 183 heavy.
3: Flight 36 right, that's 162 heavy, 2 flying vectors.

0: 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Probably FX 31-16, good day.
1: 2-0, they're heading down to 5000, FX 152 heading.
0: Cincinnati, Apex 120, hit the descending at a 13,000. Via the Stargo 5 landing bar for this box drive. Detroit, Apex 120.
1: Heading drive to 117.
0: Detroit, tower, 8.30, they send here to the set.
2: Yeah, 13,000. 13,075, you think there is.
1: That's right, mobilize the back 0 117.

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Thirteen thousand, the country 38.

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0: 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Good evening, ABAC 3097 Heavy, out of 14-1, descending via the Eagle 8 landing, north information.
1: Aloha. March for Alaska 2627 Heavy 2600 climbing 5000. Maintain 1-3000 Alaska 2627 Heavy.
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0: Flapper at about 3,000, clear for the ILS 36 right approach, Apex 110 negative. Apex 3132, heavy out of 2,500, climb at 5,000. A 13,000, Apex 3132.
1: Three seven Alaska 26 18 right.

0: 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Was that for ABEX 110? 180 or greater till Troy's and over tower for ABEX 110.
1: Site for ABEX 397 Heavy. Visual approach runway 36 right, 180 till 5 miles final, ABEX 397 Heavy.
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1: Tower 118.3, ABEX 397 Heavy, have a good night.

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direction of the approach, cargo south 421 is 18,000, 17,000 on the Jackie 7 in the parking lot. Expect runway 36 right, we'll be looking for golf cart in South Florida.

Alaska 2623, come on. Departure Alaska 2623 Heavy, checking in, climbing through 2.2 for 5,000 on Chili Creek. Heading up to 13,000 feet, our discretion, Alaska 2623 Heavy.

0: Lapper, South 421, proceed direct Lapper, cross Lapper outer above 4,000, clear the ILS 36 right approach, close South 421.
1: Point 85, I've got 650. Have a good one.

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1: South 421 Heavy, switch to the tower, have a good day. River South 421, clear land runway 36 right.

Approach cargo south, 7501 heavy, 204 descending via the Jackie 7, we have golf. Approach 7501 heavy.

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So 7501 heavy is on the ILS 26 track. 26 track, 7501.

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Clear for the visual, 36 right, Gargis out 405.

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road to about 414 descending to 13,000 off Eagle at 8 way. One, two, we're up hotel, inspect reach, right, 8 back, 414.

0: the approach last 26. Now, any chance you could give us a leap on that 7,000 and sector? Any chance you could grant relief on that 7,000 in sector? Thanks, Celeste. 2610 Eddie.
1: Thanks, 414 has something else.

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I'm sorry, could you say that again for Alaska 2610? T3, Alaska 2610 Heavy.

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3. Have a good morning, ABEX 414 Heavy. Heavy's on the ILS 36 right. Six right clear to land, ABEX 414 Heavy.

Tower, ed ecco la carta del demone. Good morning, that's 105.

Medevac Night Howler 2-4, this is Sense. Oh, sorry, we're level. 1414,000 with the information and plan of the visual. Continue the descent, we'll maintain a 1-0-10,000. We are direct Charlie, Uniform Charlie, Juliet, Oscar at this time.

been working on that for 33, 12, 14, 14, 15 years. It's my good, and believe me, I can feel it. Oh, yep, it's Hotel 36 right kilos where we left. That's a church office.

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I'll tell you what, for 9 hour 24, we'll go ahead and cancel.

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3312 is on the island, 36 right. Right, clear to land, 33 left.

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May maintain 1,3000, 1,375.

0: Roger, Cargo 599 Heavy is 25 climbing 5,000 RNAV bombing. Maintain 13,000 Cargo South 599.
1: So we've received and cleared ILS 36 right at Cherokee Alaska 26.

0: off the plane. Thank you. She just cleaned up the mess I made on the SMS.
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Blue morning, after 43, 55, maybe. What does it seem to be a jet speed for you from NTX?

good morning, and thank you for standing by. Thank you for standing by on Cornelius Runway 36 Drive. Right, here's the land, and thank you for standing by.

can have the throw shalom. Runway 599 of flight level 200, descending 14,000, descending via cargo pilot arrival. Good India.

Kelling 030, maintain 3000 on the established and the localized LT for the ILS, runway 3600 approach on our final end. 9.

first left at 298, 5194, descending via the Cedar Atlantic North information, Juliet. Alaska 298, and if possible, we'll just like the RNF Zulu runway 26 right from Bearcat.

Charlie Jet 1905 16000 to send my Tiger 4 arrival, standing north with India. Three 014, we'll get in. Just 1905.

departure, ABEX 841 Heavy. Cincinnati departure, ABEX 841 Heavy is 3.3, climbing 5,000 on the Bengal 5. Climb 13,000, present heading ABEX 841.

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0: Roger, thank you, Zulu.
1: Thank you to the 5. Please, 5 miles down, Terry, to the

First, good morning, number 32-14-80. At level 210, descending via the Tiger 4 arrival. Right here, number 32-14-80.

0: Frank 429, checking in climb at 2,205,000 on the Gibble. American 429.
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0: 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Off time was at 9:38, ETA 1644.
1: Go for 458, we'll be doing a front throttle wind. Sure, that'll work, Delta 458. Third ILS 36 right approach, Delta 458.

departure Delta 2441, 2000, landing 5000 on the Churchill. One 3 13,000 Delta 2441.

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One 3000, Apex 552 Heavy.

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0: Roger, Morning FedEx 1460 Heavy 363.
1: We are out at 3-5, off at 5-0, and estimate New York 11-14.

0: runway number 4948, climbing through 2,700 to 4 or 5,000 runway heading. Endeavour 4948. Bengal Endeavour 4948.
1: 1855, Legion 411, so long. 119.55, Legion 411, so long.

0: Yeah, they approach from a way back, 3115 heavy, descending via the side of 4 with Kilo out of 177. Apex, 26 right, Apex 3115 heavy.
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1: Thanks, 3115 Henry, Cincinnati in sight.
0: Over the tower, cleared for the visual 36 right, ABEX 3115. 5445 was that, 119,000.
1: Heavies on the visual 36 right.
0: And say the altitude again, Blue Streak 5445.
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0: Roger. Hello, Sargojet 1926, 2700, climbing 5,000, level 8. This is Sargojet 1926.
1: Have a good day, time machine 59.

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1: Westbrook Air 3489, 3300, climbing 5. One 3000, Brick Air 3049.

50 Fox, clear for takeoff. Four 41 heavy, climbing to 5,000. Good morning, on the 226 departure. One 3,000, Singapore 74 41.

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1: County 218 Heavy, 1800, climbing B up. To 13,000, County 218 Heavy. Coming to 9,000, County 218 Heavy.
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0: 5, Victor 3, Sam. 1955, November 1, Papa John.
1: Good morning. Hi, Singapore 7441. We talked out today at 1019. Airborne today is 1033. ETA Honolulu 1921.
0: Good morning, Fletcher, Director 557, Mount Gold, size 525, entry 5000.
2: 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Bye now.

0: 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ETA LA is 1437.
1: 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Departure Lisa 38 is 2000 from 5000 via the Kilo 6.
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0: Two seven zero vectors for Carpjet 918.

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So, what's their importance?

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Sir, go jet 920 heavy with you 24 to 25. 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
1: Natty, departure, good morning, Connie, 226, heavy, 2,000, climb 5,000. Tan, 1 tree, 13,000, Connie, 226, heavy.

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1: Cargo South, 585, 2.5, climbing 5,000. And 13,000, Cargo South, 585.

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0: Cargo south 588.
2: 1000 cargo south 529 heavy. Okay, 13000 cargo south 529 heavy.

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1: One 90 vector for Tango Charlie 588.

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4: 0 2000, I'm going to use the
1: 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Set south, 507. 57, cargo south, 588. Look at this.
5: 5 out time, 1023, off time, 1104, that's good. MST, 1231.
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4: I wonder if departure area goes south.
0: Departure cargo south, 821 heavy is climbing 2.2 for 5,000.
4: Churchill 13,000, 507.
0: Maintain 13,000, cargo south, 821 heavy.
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1: Hello, departure is SC45 Heavy, out of 2400, 45,000 feet.
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1: 393 with you is airborne past 2200 for 5000, strict 6. Alright, out of 2400 for 13000, Delta 393.
2: Director Shirley, 417.

0: 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Maintain 13000 Kyrgyzstan 952.
1: Churchill Delta 393.

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For 13000 AVEX 502.

0: 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ETA to Miami is 1326 Zulu.
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2: Delta 2876, passing 2.3 for 5,000. 3,000, Delta 2876. Delta 2382. 3,000 is doing great. Three thirty sixty one visual 366. 366.

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1: Pressure Warren Delta 2000.
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clear, next stop, Bridge Airport. Roger, good morning, Bridge Airport, 6427, 2.3, come on 5000. I maintain 13, 13,000, direct angle for Brickyard 4657.

departure to Halevik, 520 heavy, climbing through 2-point steps for 5,000 feet. Halevik, 520 heavy.

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0: 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And 13,000, reach at 404.
1: Cargo's outside, 20, 24.

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Good one, turn about. Good day. Today, the sun, 3 times.

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Hotel, we have Hotel Lambda 681. 37, climb through 2,200, 5,000. Good morning, Director 830, climb through 2,100 for 5,000 hags. Director 830.

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0: above 2,500, they can be VFR, so for RNAV3 for Washington, 15 FBR. We have an 8-line north of the next mic. Right, there's just a guy.
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0: I was on request 51.

Houston Foxtrot is descending via the TD arrival, and we have hotel. Usual 3, we're going to get the ES 5000 for Houston Foxtrot.

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1: Marsha, good morning, United 1666, 2000, climbing via the 666. 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

0: 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And 1313 Polar 947
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0: 2637, United 1666, and that. Good question on that departure. Are we good to accelerate above 250, above 10?
1: Good day. This is the visual for runway 30. About right now. 32 pop up and go.

0: 5005.
1: Warning at number 5005, 2100, climbing Churchill 6. Thousand at number 5005.

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Point 1157. Oh, 211. ETA, 0.

Churchill Covington, 1-2000 at Denver 5005.

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Approaching Transport 3311 Heavy is taking the center of the United States 2 Atlantic North. We have. Perimeter and 3-6 right for landing 3311.

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1: 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To 13,000 Delta 511.

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1: Hey, partially, 361, 1800, climb at 5000.
2: Good morning, Monster 258, 56, descending via the Jack 7, approaching Mike, and with 300 degrees or something.

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0: inside here, transport 3211 heavy. Okay, cleared visual, 36 right, and 18-3, and no, less than 160 to trope, or 3311.
1: Is that 180, Carousel 75, 26, 30. Just speed 180, Carousel 75, 26, 30. Traffic inside Carousel 75, 26, 30.
0: Tower, transport 3311, heavy visual, 36 right.
1: Fine, I'll enjoy behind the traffic carousel, 7526, otherwise it'll be counting.
0: Greater to 5 mile final and clear to land, 36 right, air transport 3311, heavy.

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1: Roger, good morning. Delta 3076 is 2.6 for 5,000 on the Churchill 6. One 3, 13,000, Delta 3076.

Houston 3-258, do it. Tower, good morning, Monica 258, visual area. Visual in the 36. Great. Civil Land 36, right now, Monica 258. Visual approach runway 36 right and 180 or left, Detroit Delta 963.

637, direct Churchill Delta, 2076, 28.

Backyard 3498. Approach a Bearcat. 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

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Left there, 661. 1-3000.

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Zero 20 down to 11,000, exits at 276.

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I think via the Sea Group 8, we're at flight level 190.

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1: 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We have November. 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
1: 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Oh, Delta 954, Brad. Miles from Troy, on visual. Clear, 36 right, Delta 954.

Delta 14000, descending via the Gavin 8, we have Cincinnati Lincoln, Juliet. Thank you, expect the visual runway 3, 3-0 Whiskey.

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0: Third shelter 954, coming right 180, 4000. Three, zero, two, one, expect 36 left, up to 321.

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Here, 2-1, 16, golf.

0: 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We're all set up.
1: Oscar, just a very western of the last Bravo there. Bravo, 6 Alpha.

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0: 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Inside 30 Whiskey. There's approach runway 3 over to Tower 18, 7-3-0 Whiskey.
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1: 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We're assigned a previous control on Endeavour 5030.

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1: Good day, Brick here, 3497.

southbound for another 2 miles and goes south eastbound until reaching the departure end of 36 right. Low level pipeline inspection 320.

0: 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Delta 3108 is 190, descending 14,000 hex.
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1: Yeah, approved. I'm done with pipeline here. Partner up to the west, so when I'm in the 11, yeah.

Gateway 184, 12.4, descending via, we've got information, Julia. One, we'll get kilo, that's it, 3, give me 1. That's 270, give me 184.

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Hey, that's very much a good one. Zero 090 cleared for the visual approach. 36 right, hey, that's 3151. Decimal 3, that's 3151 heavy hit. Go to tower, good day, emergency.

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1: Use 047, good day, Vanguard 3492. 6,000, ground to pull back to 1-8-6-6-6-6-6-6-6-6-6-6-6-6-6-6-6-6-6-6-6-6-6-6-6-6-6-6-6-6-6-6-6-6-6-6-6-6-6-6-6-6-6-6-6-6-6-6-6-6-6-6-6-6-6-6-6-6-6-6-6-6-6-6-6-6-6-6-6-6-6-6-6-6-6-6-6-6-6-6-6-6-6-6-6-6-6-6-6-6-6-6-6-6-6-6-6-6-6-6-6-6-6-6-6-6-6-6-6-6-6-6-6-6-6-6-6-6-6-6-6-6-6-6-6-6-6-6-6-6-6-6-6-6-6-6-6-6-6-6-6-6-6-6-6-6-6-6-6-6-6-6-6-6-6-6-6-6-6-6-6-6-6-6-6-6-6-6-6-6-6-6-6-6-6-6-6-6-6-6-6-6-6-6-6-6-6-6-6-6-6-6- Yeah,

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1: At 140 with you out of 13-2, sending via Jake and Reese, got information kilo over at Lunkin, looking for the RNAV, if we could, for runway 3.
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QQ Charlie X-ray, 5300 descending, 4000. 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

sana koyacağım her yeri. Well, I'm 55 minutes here.

0: 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Here's 8230.
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1: Back 1-2-5 today, 7-7-4-0-0.

Captain Hakan. So we were actually in Austin. We were taxiing for departure, and we kind of like felt a little bit of fumes in the cockpit, and we called the flight attendants, and they didn't notice too much, but they very subtle, you know, the smell. And then during the rollout out of Austin, and then she lift off, and that smell just came back. At that point, I turned about 500 feet and AGL, and I turned the back flow high. And then the smell, the fumes actually dissipate less than 2 minutes. We also asked the flight attendant in the front, flight attendant A smelled, you know, the fumes in the front. It's kind of like a rubbery smell, she says. But in the back, they didn't smell anything. So what should we do? Should we just, we are continuing right now. There is no smell. But should we just put it on the book?

0: kind of fuel smell. That was kind of like a fumes. It's kind of like a little bit of rubbery smell. But when we turned the pack flow high, it went away less than 2 minutes.
1: Yep. Yeah. Yep. Yeah. Yeah. Yeah. Yeah. Yeah. Yeah. Yeah. Yeah. Yeah. Yeah. Yeah. Yeah. Yeah. Yeah. Yeah. Yeah. Yeah. Yeah. Yeah. Yeah. Yeah. Yeah. Yeah. Yeah. Yeah. Yeah. Yeah. Yeah. Yeah. Yeah. Yeah. Yeah. Yeah. Yeah. Yeah. Yeah. Yeah. Yeah. Yeah. Yeah. Yeah. Yeah. Yeah. Yeah. Yeah. Yeah. Yeah. Yeah. Yeah. Yeah. Yeah. Yeah. Yeah. Yeah. Yeah. Yeah. Yeah. Yeah. Yeah. Yeah. Yeah. Yeah. Yeah. Yeah. Yeah. Yeah. Yeah. Yeah. Yeah. Yeah. Yeah. Yeah. Yeah.

0: 665, Joseph Care, thank you. 90, Joseph Care is with you at level 6000. Our original file was 10. They gave us 6 for a final photo traffic.
1: The officer turned the pack flow high to get better than that smell. So it happened twice. One during the taxi, and I turned the pack flow high and went away. And eventually, actually during the rollout, and the power just, the advanced to, the takeoff power, and then we got the smell. At around 500 feet, I turned the pack flow high, and in 2 minutes, the smell went away. But the second time, the smell was strong, and so that we are concerning, and the flight is also concerned about.

0: thanks for the heads up, and you guys gonna let you know the Boston about that.
1: Thank you.

0: Bomber at 16,000, descending on the CQ with the officer. Right, 3021, 47 seconds.
1: Mike 542 is passing 2,000 to 5,000 on the Churchill. Mike 542.
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1: Delta for traffic, 601.

37, Mike 542. Here, 0 long range 4121. Departure Delta 954 is 22, climbing to 5. Maintain 13000 Delta 954. Right, 170 till 5 mile final, 4120.

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Tonight, approach 6-0, 6-0 Fox, go down to 3,000.

ಹೌದು. Right,

through the 695 proper airspace, number 4419. Sir, do you got a quick question for 6 o'clock? Real quick, are we going to be cleared to the Delta, and then are you going to kind of let us know when to contact tower for 6 o'clock?

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About 31, 50.

a approach. My name is a minor system talk Yankee with you, 11,500. Zero 21, and I'd like to begin descending soon if that's okay with you.

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November 41419, 4500.

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Sky Delta 3160. Three six right winds have near battle till a 5 mile final delta 3160. Delta 3160. Delta 3160 visual 36 right.

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0: 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We're holding here for the moment. And we have Papa.
1: Now, we're 7-3-6, the traffic has cleared, and we're ready to
2: 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Thank you.
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5,000 runway hit on the 8 5,000 runway hit on the 8 5,000 runway hit on the 8 5,000 runway hit on the 8 5,000 runway hit on the 8 5,000 runway hit on the 8 5,000 runway hit on the 8 5,000 runway hit on the 8 5,000 runway hit on the 8 5,000 runway hit on the 8 5,000 runway hit on the 8 5,000 runway hit on the 8 5,000 runway hit on the 8 5,000 runway hit on the 8 5,000 runway hit on the 8 5,000 runway hit on the 8 5,000 runway hit on the 8 5,000 runway hit on the 8 5,000 runway hit on the 8 5,000 runway hit on the 8 5,000 runway hit on the 8 5,000 runway hit on the 8 5,000 runway hit on the 8 5,000 runway hit on the 8 5,000 runway hit on the 8 5,000 runway hit on the 8 5,000 runway hit on the 8 5,000 runway hit on the 8 5,000 runway hit on the 8 5

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2: 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Roger, over street 5605, 3.2 coming via the Rockford.
1: Then it maintains 3,000, ABS 880 heavy.
2: Over 5. Eyes on him. Should be no factor, but if not though.

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1: 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Knots or greater, so 5 miles final, cleared for visual, approach runway 36 right, ABEX 880 heavy.

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Nice to see one that looks to that, and

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1: Clear to intercept the localizer, airport, 135.573,

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SpaceX is sending out as a 4.5 via the Jackson. 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

0: 3, Southwest 4, 36 right. Cincinnati approach, turn 32303, level 9000.
1: You're on the heading down 8000.

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1: Legion 394 down to 4,000.

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0: 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You got the field side of the Hells for Lincoln 394.
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Three zero one nine three Charlie Central.

0: Challenger South as 16.1 for 14,000. 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

I'm not sure.

Good day, descending altitude 1,000, 11,000.

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And for now, we would request AirNav 1-way 12.

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1: Thousand and 1 2 1.0 7 0.5 1 4 1 Delta. Thanks so much.

0: Southwest Brickyard 4720, sending on the Seagram 8. 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
1: 149, Archer Delta, that's 3149 out of 1.8 for 5,000. Maintain 13,000 Delta, 3146.

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0: 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This is Bob Puppet.
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0: Cincinnati, Preston, 8167, any chance for a visual? We got the field site. Yeah, 8167.

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1: Zero, field flight at 8167. Zero, that's the local approach. Zero, pop out. Have a good one.

Shield, number 4 in the defense.

1-8-5, my final is 3.

Apache Skyway 46, 46, 2000, climbing 5,000 on the Hagel.

0: 47, Scouts 4746, good night.
1: Three 87 4 5 5 5 5 5 5 5 5 5 5 5 5 5 5 5 5 5 5 5 5 5 5 5 5 5 5 5 5 5 5 5 5 5 5 5 5 5 5 5 5 5 5 5 5 5 5 5 5 5 5 5 5 5 5 5 5 5 5 5 5 5 5 5 5 5 5 5 5 5 5 5 5 5 5 5 5 5 5 5 5 5 5 5 5 5 5 5 5 5 5 5 5 5 5 5 5 5 5 5 5 5 5 5 5 5 5 5 5 5 5 5 5 5 5 5 5 5 5 5 5 5 5 5 5 5 5 5 5 5 5 5 5 5 5 5 5 5 5 5 5 5 5 5 5 5 5 5 5 5 5 5 5 5 5 5 5 5 5 5 5 5 5 5 5 5 5 5 5 5 5 5 5 5 5 5 5 5 5 5 5 5 5 5 5 5 5

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0: Instructions, I'm still about to step out of it. For CPP, request instructions after boxes. Voice Patty, Bravo Alpha Tango Hotel Yankee. Your box is ready. What's the airport for CPP?
1: Two, 73.

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0: Nothing, that's 3-4-7-2. South app is 10 minutes out. No, zero passengers.
1: 5,000, 4,000, 3,000, 4,000, 3,000, 4,000, 5,000, 5,000, 5,000, 5,000, 5,000, 5,000, 5,000, 5,000, 5,000, 5,000, 5,000, 5,000, 5,000, 5,000, 5,000, 5,000, 5,000, 5,000, 5,000, 5,000, 5,000, 5,000, 5,000, 5,000, 5,000, 5,000, 5,000, 5,000, 5,000, 5,000, 5,000, 5,000, 5,000, 5,000, 5,000, 5,000, 5,000, 5,000, 5,000, 5,000, 5,000, 5,000, 5,000, 5,000, 5,000, 5,000, 5,000, 5,000, 5,000, 5,000, 5,000, 5,000, 5,000, 5,000, 5,000, 5,000, 5,000, 5,000, 5,000, 5,000, 5,000, 5,000, 5,000, 5,000, 5,000, 5,000, 5,000, 5,000, 5,000, 5,000,

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0: 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I'll go to 169, good day.
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0: 169 is 13 and a half out, 36 right.

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1: Pat 195.

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1: 2 7 0, down this way. Degrees left, maintain 6,000, 54 and 46.

0: 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Around the 87 to the Tango straight, you sort of approach runway 36.
1: Okay, 3557, Air Transport 3357, see ya. Roger, clear, 5745, passing 3100 for 5000. Three, 13000, Air Transport 7545.

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0: 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Cougars left 7545 Eddie.
1: .4600, descending 14000, information Mike in Wilmington. .18, descending maintain 5000, air transport 3323.
0: 13, Curtis, 7545.

Harry.

VFR, Metcalf, 35, 40, northwest, Pacific, South Carolina, 10 degrees south.

0: have to hold until we make a decision. 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
0: that's
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0: things with you. Have you had any pilot reports of turbulence or chop below 6,000? For a 1,200-pound airplane, I want to say it's moderate.
1: County, talking about 428, Fox 28, 13.5 descending on the Gavin 8. We have Papa. Come on. Seven runway 3, any chance to run to a woman on the GPS on 3?
0: Well, 2075, Cozy 2, what do you think for your help?

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Good day. 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
1: Mark Julius with you, 10,000, sending 8,000. Okay, 3,317, any chance we just head to 1 in for the initial fix for the RNF3? Richardson, course of 3, short wave verify, Q1 is clear, intercept the course of it.
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Delta 3113. Good day.

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1: 4-1.
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0: So good afternoon, Anton 433, Nanyuan Heavy 2400, climbing 5000. Present heading, climbing maintain 1313033, Nanyuan Heavy.
1: Turn direct Churchill, Alaska 2603 Heavy.

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Departure left to 2614, heavy 2400, 5000.

0: 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Approach, that is 2364. You want to find the transition for 360.
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0: 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Alaska 26, 46.
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0: 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Airport site, Alaska, 503. Five right and 36 right, 180 knots rate of pop. Alaska, 503. Five 36

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0: Good afternoon, Cincinnati Tower, Alaska 508, 336 right. 336 right, 923. 47 Brickyard, 4409.
1: Sebastian, hello, number 4682, 3400, climbing Spangle 5.
2: Center, good afternoon, Transport 3394, Chicken Navy, flight number 217, crossing Rogers, 14,000 feet.

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0: Country 30, 39, 2000, climate 5000 on level 8. Say 13, 13,000, 70, 30, 39.

0: departure, or correction, 6-9 departure, assistant, Charlie Mike, 3.5, coming 4,000,
1: 1955, switch 30, anyone?
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See ya. Good afternoon, Transport 3394 Heavy, leaving 9,000 and 8,000 feet, we do have no member. Transport 3394 Heavy.

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One 3,000 and 4,000.

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1: Enjoy the rest of your afternoon. 310 is upwards. Good to go.
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1: 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Delta 2774.

definite, start to south and 53 heavy out of 2600. Engine arrival in High Maintain, 13,655. 55, 4 Delta Hotel.

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2: is at below 16. 1-2, 12,000, stage 3, 42.

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Take a 5 bus. 30 down to 3000, Alaska, 2605. About 10 miles to the south of Long Beach.

Thank you.

0070, we have the airport in sight. Lock 2605. Approach 36 right, Alaska 2605.

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1: Clear to land, Alaska, 2605.
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Yeah.

Thank you.

0: Charlie Vicksburg here. Alright, clear for the visual. 36 Rod, Tower 183, take care of this for you. Tower, good afternoon, Big 480 Heavies, on the left side for visual.
1: Chill, resume the Churchill 64, Churchill 5169.

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0: Check Waddle, 4-3, come talk.
1: Approach, good day, air transport 3315 heavy information, Oscar passing, flight level 190, descending 14,000 feet. Air transport 3315 heavy.
2: Good day, approach, that's 3117 heavy, good information, good information.
3: Departure Bridge 3287 is 2,400 on the ship. Base Bridge 3287, 2.8, climbing 5,000, ship reset. Present heading. And copy the rest, we got 8-7. Bridge 3287, I said the wrong departure. We're on the Bangle 5. That's my mistake, Bangle 5.

0: Good afternoon, 2370s, out of 17 on the Cedar Phoenix, we got a uniform. We'll see you later, Breaker 3287.
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0: 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Russian clear for 36 right, ABEX 3126 heavy.
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0: Excellent. 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Jim Carver, 397 heavy.
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1: 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Thousand, then 1,000, Delta 3088.

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1: 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Offlock 2055. Departure in the air 2113. Estimate Leipzig 0437.

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Charlie approach, helicopter 159 Fox on my career, 10-11 for 4, direct field with another one. Three 0 Charlie approach, 5-6-6.

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0: 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The visual 1809 system 5 miles.
1: 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That's the budget. Approach to 221 to 16 for in the field with. Right,

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1: 6.6200, descending via the Fargo 5, landing northward, please.
0: Six right, Frontier Flight 3286.

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0.5 or transport 3326. Yes, sir, thank you. Transport 3326. Sorry, 3326 heading. 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Direct Bowman, 5 November Lima. Airport side, how about yours? Visual number 3, best forward speed. We're just trying to get down, we're super high. So we'll come to get down and get that, how about yours?

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1: Six right, Frencher, play 3286.
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left direct to Churchill for the Churchill 6 departure, American 1725.

Charlie Juliet, 16.8 descending via the steer gun, arrival with entry.

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1: Ascent to approach Alaska 26, 16 heavy, descending out of 16-4 via the Stargo 5 estimation.

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1: Maintain 3009, Charlie Juliet.

looking forward to it. Thanks, I'll do it. Thank you. This is all 36 right, Tower 39, so I'll do it.

210-533. Well, public home. 12, 1 out of 15. Medevac, this is 533, 4000, we've got field today. Approach low November 1, Papa Dallas with you, leveling at 5.

0: 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So 210 knots and I expect to clear at ILS 363 American 1728.
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Delta 1233. We're about an hour and a half on our flight somewhere over Kentucky. And we had a classic case of an FMC failure. Going through the QRH, it's determined it's the right FMC that has failed. Optimal on the left FMC. After going through the procedures, the right FMC is not coming back. I wonder if you guys had any other ideas.

All right, so we'll check down with the officer, and I'll notify the dispatcher after this call. That too, and I don't see anything getting in our way. Nice night off, so we should be good to continue. Thank you both.

080 vectors down to 5,000 for 3 confirmed.

Cincinnati approach controller, transport 6788 heavy, by level 197, descending across Roy's at 14000 Romeo.

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2: Confirm, Sun Country 3034 is cleared down to 3000.
0: So we got him on ADS-C, we'll keep looking for him. I do believe we have the fuel with tonight. You're on the ticket.

0: 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You're off of it.
1: Visual, controller, transport 6788, heavy by level 180, sending to Grouse Roy's at 14000 Romeo. To 14000, then descend to 12000 Air Transport 6788.

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Jeff, 20, we're jumping in through 16.8 for 6,000, San Diego Tiger, we have... Six right, break, yeah, 6-4.

14,000, that's just going to maintain 11,000. I'll leave that 13, 21.

Air 35, 32. 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